These Bollywood bangers were Bombay Vikings and Kumar Sanu. Soulful Kannada melodies, classic Marathi tracks, and the freshest Indian remixes. All in one wild.

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9: दोस्तों, मैं हूं सीमा सरगम। मेरा प्रोग्राम आवाज खैरियों की क्लब सुनना न भूलिए, जो कि हर संडे शाम 6 बजे से 8 बजे तक आवाज एफएम पे ब्रॉडकास्ट किया जाता है। इस प्रोग्राम में आप ही की आवाज में गाए हुए खैरियों की गीत पेश किए जाते हैं। अपने गीत भेजने के लिए व्हाट्सएप का ये नंबर जरूर नोट कर लें। नंबर है 07784691440। रिमेम्बर, आवाज खैरियों क्लब एवरी संडे 6 to 8 p.m.

0: I know. 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
1: 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Hello, there's a big fire in the end of the garden center in Hammersworth.
2: I can see a massive black plume of smoke.
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5: अपने कारोबार को कामयाबी की बुलंदियों पर ले जाने के लिए एडवर्टाइज कीजिए। आप अपने आवाज एफएम पर लाइव नशरियात के अलावा आवाज सुना जा रहा है इंटरनेट पर दुनिया भर में। स्पॉन्सर कीजिए अजान या फिर रंगारंग पंजाबी, उर्दू, पश्तो या हिंदी प्रोग्राम्स आवाज रेडियो पर और पहुंचाइए दुनिया के कोने कोने में आप अपनी आवाज आवाज एफएम के साथ।
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1: Oh, hi Hours FM, it's Fiona Fennell here, a musical director of Delicious Sounds Choir. We're celebrating our 10th birthday, and at the same time we're raising money for a fantastic charity in Southampton called CLEAR. So it'd be great to talk to you, Ali. Maybe we can speak at the cafe. Thanks, bye.
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6: Southampton, a khoobsurat tareekhi shehar, samandar ki neeli lehron ke kinare ye abad shehar apne andar kitne raaz chupaye hue hain. मेरी जवानी का शहर जिसकी गोद में मैंने कितने सुनहरे दिन गुजारे 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
6: All right, it's a big one. 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
10: जब आप अपनी कम्युनिटी में घर में लगने वाली आग, कार एक्सीडेंट या किसी और इमरजेंसी के तबाहकुन नतायज के बारे में सुनते हैं तो आप जरूर सोचते होंगे कि काश आप इससे बचने के लिए कुछ कर सकते। बतौर एक फायर 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
12: Hello. I'm calling from Stockholm, Sweden. This is Elton's mother. 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
7: All right, no problem. 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
8: जब आप अपनी कम्युनिटी में घर में लगने वाली आग, कार एक्सीडेंट या किसी और इमरजेंसी के तबाह कुन नतायज के बारे में सुनते हैं तो आप जरूर सोचते होंगे कि काश आप इससे बचने के लिए कुछ कर सकते। बतौर एक फायर 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
1: अपने कारोबार को कामयाबी की बुलंदियों पर ले जाने के लिए एडवर्टाइज कीजिए आप अपने आवाज एफएम पर लाइव नशरियात के अलावा आवाज सुना जा रहा है इंटरनेट पर दुनिया भर में स्पॉन्सर कीजिए अजान या फिर रंगारंग पंजाबी उर्दू पश्तो या हिंदी प्रोग्राम्स आवाज रेडियो पर और पहुंचाइए दुनिया के कोने कोने में आप अपनी आवाज आवाज एफएम के साथ
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3: Shall we check in what song we got in next? 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
4: Yep.
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3: I love listening to this stuff. Like, this is what the radio show does. It's the diversity. Have a little listen to that. Yeah, so that is Chitkaha. The artist is Aditi Singh Sharma. This was 2010. A 2010 banger, this was. And it's from the film Emotional Attacachar. So there we go. We've got it all going on in the sports studio today.
4: It's all going off, isn't it?
3: Yeah, I just can't get that to stop.
4: It's all going on apart from the adverts.
3: Yeah, exactly. I can't wait for the next one. The next one is the artist. It's called Dr. Zeus.

0: During the break, Simon's got up on the shelf and found what I thought was some sort of green pillow or cushion. It is, in fact, a giant leprechaun's hat.
1: The things you find in the Our Wild Studio.
0: Now we've got this hat. Tremendous. Yes. Ali's on his way.
1: He's come to take my hat off me.
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4: 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I just want to say it's amazing to hear your voice on the radio. I'm so proud of you. I love you. I miss him. And I'm so excited to come to Southampton for a visit. Bye.

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7: Hello, I'm calling from Stockholm, Sweden. This is Elton's mother. I just want to say it's amazing to hear your voice on the radio. I'm so proud of you. 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Bye.

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2: 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We're on the way. 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
4: 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They're based in Little Old England.
5: Yep.
4: They do a phone-in, the two-word phone-in, and you're only allowed to say two words on this subject. This week, they mixed up a little bit. They said three words, and do you want to know what the categories were? Your bin day.
5: Right.
4: And your favourite orange thing. Okay. And it had to be three words. What would you say for them three words?
5: What, for bin day?
4: What's your bin day?
5: Not regular enough.
4: Three words! No, just three. You have to say Tuesday.
5: Oh, right, okay.
4: Yeah, and then your favourite orange thing in two words.
5: Saturday is my bin day.
4: Saturday, and your favourite...
5: No, Friday. Yeah. It's Friday.
4: Oh, yeah, okay, this isn't going too well.
5: No, it's not.
4: Let's start again. Take three. Caller, what's your bin day?
5: Friday.
4: What's your favourite orange thing in two words?
5: Donald Trump.
4: So these are the sort of answers this radio station gets. So my point is, we have this radio station, we have this platform. We can't get one phone call.
5: No. We've had... Who phoned up?
4: Danny.
5: Twice.
4: Yeah.
5: And he didn't even tell us what his favourite orange was.

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4: Hello, there's a big fire in the end of the garden centre in Hammersley.
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7: All right, no problem. 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
8: जब आप अपनी कम्युनिटी में घर में लगने वाली आग, कार एक्सीडेंट या किसी और इमरजेंसी के तबाह कुन नताइज के बारे में सुनते हैं तो आप जरूर सोचते होंगे कि काश आप इससे बचने के लिए कुछ कर सकते। बतौर एक फायर 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
9: It's really nice to listen to your show. 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

0: Our new jingle could just be us saying we need a new jingle.
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3: अपने कारोबार को कामयाबी की बुलंदियों पर ले जाने के लिए एडवर्टाइज कीजिए आप अपने आवाज एफएम पर लाइव नशरियात के अलावा आवाज सुना जा रहा है इंटरनेट पर दुनिया भर में स्पॉन्सर कीजिए अजान या फिर रंगारंग पंजाबी उर्दू पश्तो या हिंदी प्रोग्राम्स आवाज रेडियो पर और पहुंचाइए दुनिया के कोने कोने में आप अपनी आवाज आवाज एफएम के साथ
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4: अपने कारोबार को कामयाबी की बुलंदियों पर ले जाने के लिए एडवर्टाइज कीजिए आप अपने आवाज एफएम पर। लाइव नशरियात के अलावा आवाज सुना जा रहा है इंटरनेट पर दुनिया भर में। स्पॉन्सर कीजिए अजान या फिर रंगारंग पंजाबी, उर्दू, पश्तो या हिंदी प्रोग्राम्स आवाज रेडियो पर और पहुंचाइए दुनिया के कोने कोने में आप अपनी आवाज आवाज एफएम के साथ।
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0: Yo, it's Ty and it's Sam, and we're up on the Waz. We're here and we're loving it, and we're thinking about the people, we think about the fans, we think about everybody in the land.
1: Yeah, we're here at a Waz FM. Yeah, we're at a Waz. The presenter come here laying facts, and that's that Asian youth don't have enough opportunity to do what they want in the UK, and that's not right, because it's the freedom of land. Can you speak to my man? But I'll speak to your man. Nah, let me speak to you now, and let me break this all down.
0: Peace out from Ty and Sam.
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0: 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Have a great day.
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1: All right, it's a big one. 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
4: 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We're on the way.
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2: जब आप अपनी कम्युनिटी में घर में लगने वाली आग, कार एक्सीडेंट या किसी और इमरजेंसी के तबाह कुन नतायज के बारे में सुनते हैं तो आप जरूर सोचते होंगे कि काश आप इससे बचने के लिए कुछ कर सकते। बतौर एक फायर 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

0: In Britain today, we all know that many, many people are trapped behind the wheel of a car. We ask which is the best way to reach them. Let's see the figures. Look at that. 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By contrast, only 300 are reading their newspapers whilst at the wheel. All of them cabbies. Overwhelming evidence that for the motorist, radio is the route that's right.
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4: I can see a massive black plume of smoke. 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
6: जब आप अपनी कम्युनिटी में घर में लगने वाली आग, कार एक्सीडेंट या किसी और इमरजेंसी के तबाह कुन नतायज के बारे में सुनते हैं तो आप जरूर सोचते होंगे कि काश आप इससे बचने के लिए कुछ कर सकते। बतौर एक फायर 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
4: अपने कारोबार को कामयाबी की बुलंदियों पर ले जाने के लिए एडवर्टाइज कीजिए। आप अपने आवाज एफएम पर लाइव नशरियात के अलावा आवाज सुना जा रहा है इंटरनेट पर दुनिया भर में। स्पॉन्सर कीजिए अजान या फिर रंगारंग पंजाबी, उर्दू, पश्तो या हिंदी प्रोग्राम्स आवाज रेडियो पर और पहुंचाइए दुनिया के कोने कोने में आप अपनी आवाज आवाज एफएम के साथ।
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9: My name is Ramesh. 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
1: All right, it's a big one. You have to hurry up, please.
4: All right, no problem. We're on the way.
1: Hello, there's a big fire in the end of the garden centre in Hammersley.
2: I can see a massive black plume of smoke.
5: जब आप अपनी कम्युनिटी में घर में लगने वाली आग, कार एक्सीडेंट या किसी और इमरजेंसी के तबाहकुन नताइज के बारे में सुनते हैं तो आप जरूर सोचते होंगे कि काश आप इससे बचने के लिए कुछ कर सकते। बतौर एक फायर 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
1: That many, many people are trapped behind the wheel of a car. 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
7: जब आप अपनी कम्युनिटी में घर में लगने वाली आग, कार एक्सीडेंट या किसी और इमरजेंसी के तबाहकुन नतायज के बारे में सुनते हैं, तो आप जरूर सोचते होंगे कि काश आप इससे बचने के लिए कुछ कर सकते। बतौर एक फायर 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
1: This is an urgent appeal from the Disasters Emergency Committee. Two devastating earthquakes have hit Venezuela, resulting in widespread destruction. Thousands have been killed and injured, and survivors desperately need food, water, shelter, and medical care. 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
1: Hello, there's a big fire in the end of Garden Centre in Hammersley.
2: I can see a massive black plume of smoke.
3: जब आप अपनी कम्युनिटी में घर में लगने वाली आग, कार एक्सीडेंट या किसी और इमरजेंसी के तबाह कुन नतायज के बारे में सुनते हैं तो आप जरूर सोचते होंगे कि काश आप इससे बचने के लिए कुछ कर सकते। बतौर एक फायर 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

myself, why to write about it now, I want to dig up Hours Radio, large up Ali. Look, I'm out here, I'm trying to make it work. I got plans, but the plans don't work. Look, I ain't got to push or move any work. Got a next show next day, I got to work. So we're going to push this thing until it works. Man, try to push up the in the works. Me, I got bare new tracks in the works. Got willing to think of new tracks, I got to work. Look, I ain't got to stress or rest, just work. Too much pressure on my head, won't work. Man, to the love,

0: In Britain today, we all know that many, many people are trapped behind the wheel of a car. We ask which is the best way to reach them. Let's see the figures. 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Overwhelming evidence that for the motorist, radio is the route that's right.
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5: When you hear about the devastating impacts of a house fire, car crash or other emergency in your community, do you wish you could do more to help? As a firefighter, you not only put out fires and rescue people, do you wish you could do more to help? As a firefighter, you not only put out fires and

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3: अपने कारोबार को कामयाबी की बुलंदियों पर ले जाने के लिए एडवर्टाइज कीजिए आप अपने आवाज एफएम पर लाइव नशरियात के अलावा आवाज सुना जा रहा है इंटरनेट पर दुनिया भर में स्पॉन्सर कीजिए अजान या फिर रंगारंग पंजाबी उर्दू पश्तो या हिंदी प्रोग्राम्स आवाज रेडियो पर और पहुंचाइए दुनिया के कोने कोने में आप अपनी आवाज आवाज एफएम के साथ
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Hello, I'm calling from Stockholm, Sweden. This is Elton's mother. I just want to say it's amazing to hear your voice on the radio. I'm so proud of you. I love you. I miss him. And I'm so excited to come to Southampton for a visit. Bye.

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4: अपने कारोबार को कामयाबी की बुलंदियों पर ले जाने के लिए एडवर्टाइज कीजिए. आप अपने आवाज FM पर लाइव नशरियात के अलावा आवाज सुना जा रहा है इंटरनेट पर दुनिया भर में. स्पॉन्सर कीजिए अजान या फिर रंगारंग पंजाबी, उर्दू, पश्तो या हिंदी प्रोग्राम्स आवाज रेडियो पर और पहुंचाइए दुनिया के कोने कोने में आप अपनी आवाज, आवाज FM के साथ.
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0: Rambo. Khush hua.
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1: This is Ross and Arlo. We're loving all the tunes in the car. We've just come back from Southampton Hospital, where they fixed Arlo's arm in the hospital there. And we'd like you to play a tune for everyone else recovering with the great teams there. Keep up the amazing tunes.
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7: जब आप अपनी कम्युनिटी में घर में लगने वाली आग, कार एक्सीडेंट या किसी और इमरजेंसी के तबाह कुन नतायज के बारे में सुनते हैं तो आप जरूर सोचते होंगे कि काश आप इससे बचने के लिए कुछ कर सकते। बतौर एक फायर 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
8: Hello, I can listen the song for Madison, please. 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

0: In Britain today, we all know that many, many people are trapped behind the wheel of a car. We ask which is the best way to reach them. 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Overwhelming evidence that for the motorist, radio is the route that's right.
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7: अपने कारोबार को कामयाबी की बुलंदियों पर ले जाने के लिए एडवर्टाइज कीजिए। आप अपने आवाज एफएम पर लाइव नशरियात के अलावा आवाज सुना जा रहा है इंटरनेट पर दुनिया भर में। स्पॉन्सर कीजिए अजान या फिर रंगारंग पंजाबी, उर्दू, पश्तो या हिंदी प्रोग्राम्स आवाज रेडियो पर और पहुंचाइए दुनिया के कोने कोने में आप अपनी आवाज आवाज एफएम के साथ।
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0: People are trapped behind the wheel of a car. We ask which is the best way to reach them. Let's see the figures. Look at that, an enormous 14 million of them are listening to commercial radio. By contrast, only 300 are reading their newspapers whilst at the wheel, all of them cabbies. Overwhelming evidence that for the motorist, radio is the route that's right.
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3: Hello, there's a big fire in the end of the garden centre in Hammersley.
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0: In Britain today, we all know that many, many people are trapped behind the wheel of a car. We ask which is the best way to reach them. 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Overwhelming evidence that for the motorist, radio is the route that's right.
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1: In Britain today, we all know that many, many people are trapped behind the wheel of a car. We ask which is the best way to reach them. 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
6: जब आप अपनी कम्युनिटी में घर में लगने वाली आग, कार एक्सीडेंट या किसी और इमरजेंसी के तबाहकुन नतायज के बारे में सुनते हैं तो आप जरूर सोचते होंगे कि काश आप इससे बचने के लिए कुछ कर सकते। बतौर एक फायर 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
1: You wanna die, it's not my turn. To do something to me like jumping the Mercedes.
0: A nice, warm, hot Sunday afternoon today, the 5th of July. Oh my goodness, we're already in July. How this year is flying past. Don't blink. You might just miss some important things that happen over the course of the year. 5th of July, Sahara Drums, and it's here on our WAZ 99.8 FM. Tapsara, your host, and we will be taking you through the roster show.

0: got me in the air saying
1: a really hot sunny day here in Southampton. The mercury has it on 25 degrees Celsius and there's a high pollen count. So for those of you like the Boss Ali who have got a bit of a hay fever allergy, please do take care, take your antihistamines or whatever you do that you do to keep the hay fever away. It's a high pollen count, so please bear that in mind. Keep hydrated. It's a hot day. It's really sunny. If you're going to be outdoors, please ensure you keep hydrated.

must do what's right. Okay, let's take you through what's coming up on the roster. In about 12 minutes and counting down, we will have the 1 o'clock news bulletin coming to you live. And then after that, we will get into the main slide of the show. We're also going to talk about the significance of today, and I've got a couple of things that are significant for today, the 5th of July, that are quite interesting. So do stay tuned for that too. We're going to take you through the quote of the week, and we're going to talk about someone, about the bandit. Someone and the bandit, and I think it's Smokey and the Bandit, and it goes back to 1977, for those of you who were fortunate enough to be around in 1977. Okay, let the show carry on, and this time we got a track in the background from Toto, and it's called Africa.

And I also have a special edition of what I would like to share with you this afternoon, and that is with regards to what to do this summer. I think it's going to be a nice, long, hot summer. School holidays are about to break. Well, not about to break, but they will be breaking soon. So the school children will be out, or school pupils, I don't know what the correct term to use these days is, will be breaking out for school holidays, and that's going to be long, and that's going to be long, and that's going to be long. So for those of you who are parents, you need to keep them entertained, and I do have a few ideas of how to do that. So one of the things I'm going to talk about is drones. Yes, not military drones, but entertainment drones. And we're going to talk about the best five drones of 2026. So do stay tuned and listen out for that too.

0: And if you do have any ideas about drones, please do let me know, as apparently I've been told that I'm not an expert. So if you do have any ideas about drones, do let me know and I'll share them with the listeners out there. And we've got a very, very keen drone enthusiast who's one of our listeners. Her name is Michaela, and she's going to share some tips later on about drones.
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0: 9 minutes and counting down towards the 1 o'clock news bulletin.

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0: On Mexico at 1 a.m. tomorrow, the hosts will be defending their impressive record at the Azteca Stadium, which sits some 7,000 metres above sea level. If the Three Lions are your main course this evening, your starter is Brazil-Norway, which kicks off at 9 p.m. Elsewhere today, Nigel Farage is reported to have received financial support from a convicted fraudster during the year before he entered Parliament. The newspaper The Sunday Times reports that George Cotterill helped fund the Reform UK leader's staffing, security and accommodation. President Donald Trump has led a ceremony to mark the 250th anniversary of American independence. He spoke in Washington, D.C. after severe storms forced an evacuation of the National Mall for around 2 hours. He paid tribute to military veterans. And Harry Styles has credited his One Direction bandmates with being a massive part of his journey during his final Wembley show. The former 1D star kicked off his London residency back on June the 12th. That's the latest from Radio News Hub. I'm John Collins.
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All right, and we're back into the mainstream of the show. It's 1 o'clock, just gone after 1 o'clock. You're listening to Sahara Drums. Keeping all Sundays different. No Sunday will ever be the same on Sahara Drums.

That's right, to the rescue. If you're not tapping your feet, something is wrong. If you're not dancing, something is vitally wrong.

All right, we did say earlier on we're going to talk about the significance of today, the 5th of July, Sunday, 2026. And today happens to be National Workaholics Day. Can you believe that? I didn't know this. National Workaholics Day, the 5th of July, 2026. And this date is fixed to observe every single 5th of July right across the world. We'll talk a little bit about what National Workaholics Day is. I think we all get it, but let's go into a little bit more detail in terms of why it came into being. And it goes a little something like this. National Workaholics Day takes place every year on the 5th of July and serves as a tongue-in-cheek reminder to step back from your desk, look after yourself. Falling the day after American Independence Day, which was yesterday, it pokes a gentle fun at those who could not resist checking their emails over the long weekend while making a serious point about the cost of overwork and the value of a healthy work-life balance. Now, I'm for all of that, a worky health-life balance. Now, here's some tips in terms of how to celebrate National Workaholics Day. Don't do like what Homer Simpson would do, but we would celebrate it this way. The whole spirit of the day is to do the opposite of what a workaholic would do. So, the best way to mark is by stitching off and claiming a little time for yourself. Here are a few ideas to get you started. Do I really need to go off these ideas to get you started? I don't think so. But anyway, nevertheless, let's give it a go. Take the day off, or at least leave on time. It's Sunday today, so we all got the day off, right? Except me, I'm working, entertaining you, and by the way, I love doing that. If you can book annual leave on the 5th of July, if you can make a firm promise to finish your contracted hour or walk away from your laptop without a backward glance, switch off your notifications, mute your email messaging apps on your phone for the evening or for the whole day. Simply act like removing the badge from your screen can break compulsive checking behavior. Book a long lunch. Pick a hobby and do something with your job. Get outside and move. Reconnect with people. Set one boundary you'll keep. If you manage a team, lead by example and let them have a bit of relaxation on National Workaholics Day. Ah, right. So that was what on the roster. Still on the roster this afternoon, we've got the quote of the week, and we're going to talk about Smokey on the Bandit. The Boss Ali has put up Smokey on the Bandit in 1977. I don't know why he did that, but it all will be revealed soon.

0: Yeah. What's up, my people? You know, I am your weatherman, Busta Rhymes. I've come today to give you your weather forecast. You know, today looks like one of those beautiful days. You know, to be perfectly honest, there ain't a cloud in the sky. You know, it's the kind of weather that you take your girl to the beach, lay her down and talk to her. Luther, step to the microphone.
1: When I wake up in the morning, love, and the sunlight hurts my eyes.
2: Sorry, the first time we played this song, the other version, we had a technical glitch. And this is not a technical glitch. It is me repeating myself.

Okay, I think we're going to talk about the quote of the week at the moment. And the quote of the week goes a little something like this. For some reason, you sounded taller on radio. I like that quote of the week. Do I sound taller on radio? Please let me know. The WhatsApp line number is open, 0778 4691 440, and please do tell me if I do sound taller on radio. Or in other words, you could tell me how tall you think I sound.

All right, now you can get up and dance. And have a drink too. Mukanya!

Okay, I did say earlier on that we're going to talk about things to do over the summer. And for those of you who are into drones and like taking to the airwaves, it's a nice hobby to get involved with. And I'm going to talk a little bit about drones. And I'm going to talk about what is recommended as the 5 best drones for 2026.

So first of all, one of the things you need to do is to evaluate drones based on the following 8 criteria. This is very, very important before you invest in a drone. It's recommended you evaluate them based on the following. Shooting quality. Not shooting quality in terms of ammunition, but shooting quality in terms of the camera and the video it can take and the pictures it can take. So it's in that context. The second thing to pay attention to is battery life. It's very, very important to have a good battery life on your drone, because you don't want it up in the sky for 3 minutes and then it falls flat onto the ground and breaks, right? We don't want that happening. Third on the list is versatility. So how versatile and flexible is your new toy, your drone? And then of course is the appearance design. That's also quite critical. And then flight distance and altitude. That's really key, because that will determine how high up it can go and how far it can go with you. And of course, it is important for it to be safe and stable. You don't want it crashing into things or crashing into people or crashing into property. So safety and stability is also a very, very important criteria. And then of course, the GPS positioning. GPS positioning on a drone is really, really key, because that's one of the factors that you're gonna use to navigate it. So let's go through the main 8 criteria once again in very quick form. Shooting quality, battery life, versatility, appearance design, flight distance and altitude, price, safety and stability, and GPS positioning. 8 main things to consider before you get into buying a drone. Okay, shortly we're going to talk about the best drones to buy, the top 5 drones to buy on the market at the moment.

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1: In Britain today, we all know that many, many people are trapped behind the wheel of a car. 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
5: Okay, we're going to take you through the drones now. We're going to take you through the top five drones based on the criteria we talked about earlier on. The drone that is rated number one, it's called the EONVY Air. The EONV Air drone, and it's rated number one. It's got 818 volts, and it's got an overall rating of a 9.5 out of 10, and let's see why. And it goes a little something like this. The ENVO Air has a shooting quality of 9.7 out of 10, a battery life of 9.4 out of 10, flight distance altitude of 9 out of 10, appearance design 9.6 out of 10, and a price of 9.8 out of 10. And guess how much it costs? It costs £159, and this is rated number one. So it's kind of like good value for money based on the qualities that it has. It has a few pros and cons. Some of the cons are it is only available online and is often sold out due to high demand. So there you go. If you're interested in the number one rated drone, it's spelled EONVY Air Plus, £159. You can only buy it online. Drone number two, second rated drone, is the DJI Mini 4 Pro. I will say that again. Drone number two, second rated, DJI Mini 4 Pro. And this has got an A- rating. It's got 302 votes and an overall rating of 9 out of 10. And it goes a little something like this. Shooting quality 9.2 out of 10. Battery life 9 out of 10. Flight distance altitude 9.5 out of 10. Appearance design 9.1 out of 10. Price 8.4 out of 10. Let's see how much it costs. It's got an 8.4 out of 10. It costs £850. That's how much it costs. It costs £850 and it's got an overall rating of 9.0 out of 10. Right, so the pros are it's small and portable. It's 249 grams of weight and you can avoid registration with this drone. No registration requirements, and it's low noise, and it's got a cool appearance. However, The disadvantages of this drone, it's got extended

0: battery life options exceed registration weight limit. Only 4,000 high definition camera. It's only got a 4K high definition camera. It's got poor battery life. It's very expensive at 850, and it is not suitable for use as an entry level drone. Number three, DJI Air 3S, which is the cousin of the DJI Mini 4 Pro. And this one, number three, has got a rating of 8.7 out of 10. It's got 456 votes and its shooting quality is 9.5 out of 10. Battery life, 8.5 out of 10. Flight altitude distance, 8.3 out of 10. Appearance design, 8.9 out of 10. And it's got a whooping price of £790. And that gives it an 8.5 out of 10. This looks like some things need some regulating around here.
1: It was a clear black night, a clear white moon. Warmer G was on the streets trying to consume.
0: And then we got the next one, number four. It's called the Otel Robotics Evo Lite. Otel Robotics Evo Lite. And this has got a 512 votes and it's got an 8.4 out of 10. And its shooting quality is 9.5 out of 10. Battery life, 9.2 out of 10. Flight distance altitude, 8 out of 10. Appearance design, 7.8 out of 10. Price, 7.8 out of 10. And it comes in at a whopping price of just under a grand at £907. So, there you go. So, if you're in the market for a drone, based on the ratings here, it is recommended that the best drone, including value for money and all the other aspects related to good quality drone, is the EONVY Air Plus at £159. So there we go. Let me know if you get yourself a drone and you let me know how it goes. I'm really, really curious to learn about what your opinions are. Thank you very much. Time to regulate.

Thank you very much for joining me this Sunday afternoon. It's been fun being with you. And I hope you've enjoyed yourself

Sahara Drums it was, 99.8 FM. Your host was Tapua Tapsarai. I'll be back with you next Sunday as we smash through the month of July. We are on a cruise through summer.

I now have it at 28 degrees on the mercury, so please do keep yourselves cool. Drink a lot of water, keep hydrated. As Ravi said a few weeks ago at the start of the heat wave, if you're going to have some alcohol, at least have a punch.

For those of you following the football, the World Cup 2020-26. Some really good quality football, right? Really good quality football. And then, of course, if you're going to stay up for the England-Mexico game, that's going to be at 1 a.m. But then, of course, before that, there's going to be a very exciting game, Brazil versus Norway, and that's going to be at 9 o'clock this evening. And then at 8 o'clock UK time, evening, 8 o'clock evening UK time, Portugal versus Spain. That should prove to be quite interesting too. And then, of course, the United States on Tuesday at 1 o'clock in the morning versus Belgium. I don't think I'm staying up for that. And then Argentina versus Egypt. Why, goodness me, talk about Argentina at Cape Verde. What a game. What a game that was. And then Switzerland versus Colombia on Tuesday, 9 o'clock. Tuesday, 9 o'clock takes us through to Switzerland versus Colombia. And then my favorite of the tournament, France versus Morocco on Thursday at 9 o'clock in the evening. France versus Morocco, 9 o'clock in the evening.

Coming up shortly is the 2 o'clock news bulletin, and then that's going to be followed by the Rickshaw Show with DJ Ravi. Let's smooth things out with some Yoruba Road. Ogana.

Once again, thank you very much for listening. Have a lovely afternoon and a great week ahead. And be nice to each other. Lots of love. Tapua. Bye-bye.

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1: We're edging closer to kick-off for England's crucial World Cup knockout game against co-host Mexico. The game will be played at the historic Azteca Stadium in Mexico City, which sits some 7,000 metres above sea level. Before the Three Lions kick off in the early hours, Brazil take on Norway in their round of 16 clash. That game kicks off at 9 p.m. in New Jersey. Elsewhere this afternoon, Nigel Farage is reported to have received financial support from a convicted fraudster during the year before he entered Parliament. According to today's Sunday Times, George Cottrell helped fund the former UK leader's staffing, security and accommodation. President Donald Trump has led a ceremony to mark the 250th anniversary of American independence. He paid tribute to military veterans who stood alongside flags associated with pivotal moments in American history, including the one draped over Abraham Lincoln's coffin. And Beyoncé has dropped a new song completely out of the blue. The 35-time Grammy Award winner's new track is titled Morning Dew. That's the latest from Radio News Hub. I'm John Collins.
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Today, I have a fresh playlist for you with a couple of new tracks, and I hope the sun is treating you right and both sides of your pillow are getting colder. We are easing into our Sunday afternoon with a track that defines the spirit of harmony. Back in 96, singer Hariharan and producer Leslie Lewis formed the Colonial Cousins. They had this brilliant idea to seamlessly layer classic Indian Carnatic vocals over Western pop rock production. Here's Sani Dhapa to get you started on the Retro Rickshaw Hour.

That was Sunny Thapa from the Colonial Cousins. Now that we've settled in, let's pick up the pace and wake the room with something vibrant. Coming straight from the indie scene, up next I have Sinine Sinine to inject instant life into your afternoon. It takes incredibly infectious regional rhythmic bounce and pairs it with modern bright production. If you are still easing into your Sunday, that's over now. And if you want to send in your request, the WhatsApp number is 077-84-691-6440 and the studio phone number is 02381-980072. Here's Sinine Sinine from Suhas.

That was Sinine Sinine from Suhas. Up next, I have a song from you from an artist I've been listening to a lot lately. Jaggi D has been a defining voice of British Asian music since early 2000s, blending raw Punjabi folklore with modern urban R&B beats. Mary Jaan has the signature club-ready swagger, and the UK garage and Bhangra scenes collide spectacularly. Here's Mary Jaan from Jaggi D.

That was Mary John from Juggy D. Iga Swapa Relax Marona. Up next, I have another track for you this week from the movie Galipata. The movie is directed by Yogaraj Bhatt and set in a beautiful scene about friends escaping to a misty, peaceful hill station. This song, composed by V. Hari Krishna, asks a wonderfully poetic question about the vastness of the sky. Here's Akasha Ishteyakideyo from the movie Galipata.

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1: 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And the show is Retro Rickshaw with RJ Ravi on 99.8. Up next, I have another track from Juggy D. It's a classic. This track is one that permanently cemented his style across the dance floors globally, taking a highly energetic Punjabi hook and wrapping it in a relentless hip-hop influenced groove. It's got a nostalgic, feel-good 2000 bounce that immediately shifts the room into a brighter gear. Here's Sonia from Juggy D.

That was Sonia from Juggy D. No more songs from Juggy D for the rest of the show, I promise. Let's keep the upbeat energy a little down into a deep, soulful, artistic space. From Subhash Ghai's 2008 musical drama, Yuvraj, this masterclass was composed by the maestro A.R. Rahman. While the film was an ambitious story that about estranged brothers and classical musicians, this specific track gave a young Benny Dayal a massive platform. His smooth, soaring vocals perfectly capture the comforting depth of true friendship over a lush, slow-burning orchestral arrangement. Oh, and the WhatsApp number to send in your request is 077-8469-1440, and the studio number is 02381-980072. Here's Tu Meri Dost Hai from Benny Dayal from the movie Yuvraj.

0: That was Tu Meri Dost Hai from the movie Yuvraj. Time to bring the fun ride back in the car. Let's head back to 2006 with a hit romantic comedy Pyar Ke Side Effects, which took a hilarious, honest look at the chaotic realities of modern relationships. Pritham's soundtrack was an absolute breakout hit, and the Pyar Karke captures that witty, light-hearted energy perfectly. It's a bright, quirky pop track designed to make you tap your steering wheel and leave your weekday worries behind. Here's Pyar Karke from the movie Pyar Ke Side Effects.
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0: Hello, there's a big fire in the end of the garden centre in Armagh.
1: I can see a massive black plume of smoke. I'm at least a mile away and I can see the smoke.
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7: Southampton, a khoobsurat tareekhi shehar, samandar ki neeli lehron ke kinare ye abad shehar apne andar kitne raaz chupaye hue hain. मेरी जवानी का शहर जिसकी गोद में मैंने कितने सुनहरे दिन गुजारे 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
8: 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Up next, I have a song from 2011, a psychological thriller, Murder 2, which was dark, gripping and intense, but soundtracks have been beautiful melodies. Singer and composer Harshit Saxena delivered absolute gold with Hale Dil. It carries real weight and is a perfect song to just sit back and relax. Here's Hale Dil from the movie Murder 2.

That was Hollyville from the movie Murder 2. Up next, I have a song from 2012, the movie English Winglish, which was deeply moving, triumphant comedy drama starring legendary Sridevi as a quiet homemaker rediscovering her self-worth. It feels exactly like a sunny weekend cruise celebrating the simple joy of learning and growing. Here's English Winglish from Shilpa Rao and Swanand Kirkire.

That was English Winglish. Up next, I have a hit song from 2012 action drama Businessman, composed by the king of heavy rhythms, Taman S, and sung by Suchitra. Sarostara is pure musical fire. Here's Sarostara.

0: Hello, there's a big fire in the end of the garden centre in Hammersley.
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Up next, I have a song released in the mid-2000s by the Euro-Indian group Shamoor. Let the Music Play became a global club phenomenon. It pulled off a mind-blowing creative feat, blending a deep, soulful, raw Punjabi vocal lament with a heavy-driven European electronic house beat. Here's Let the Music Play from Shamoor.

That was Let the Music Play from Shamoor. Back in 99, pop albums were ruling the charts and Sonu Nigam dropped Deewana, redefining the Indian pop landscape. This title track remains an absolute masterclass in romantic expression, showcasing his flawless vocal range over a crisp, confident pop rhythm. Here's Deewana Tera from Sonu Nigam.

That was Deewana Tera from Sonu Nigam. Up next, I have a track from 2014, Action Spectacle Bang Bang, which was an official remake of the movie Night and Day, starring Hrithik Roshan and Katrina Kaif. It was pure, stylish, cinematic adrenaline. The title track, composed by Vishal Shekhar and sung with incredible funk by Benny Dial, is heavily inspired by classic disco pop instrumentation. It's slick, it's grand, and resets the room instantly. Here's Bang Bang, the title track.

0: In Britain today, we all know that many, many people are trapped behind the wheel of a car. We ask which is the best way to reach them. Let's see the figures. Look at that. An enormous 14 million of them are listening to commercial radio. By contrast, only 300 are reading their newspapers whilst at the wheel. All of them cabbies. Overwhelming evidence that for the motorist, radio is the route that's right.
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7: 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Let's pivot from a massive action film to the classic, nostalgic 2000s urban sound. The Danish-Indian duo Bombay Rockers ruled the airwaves by effortlessly fusing smooth English R&B choruses with high-energy Punjabi verses. Beautiful is an absolute epitome of that carefree pop era. Some songs just stay classic because they got the vibe right the first time. Here's Beautiful from Bombay Rockers.

That was beautiful from Bombay Rockers. Let's take the tempo down a notch and let a really smooth, mesmerizing romance settle in. From the recent Telugu epic action drama Devara starring NTR Jr., this song became an absolute global sensation overnight. Composed by Anirudh Ravichandar, Chutta Malai features the incredibly velvety, hypnotic vocals of Shilpa Rao. Here it is.

0: That was Chutumale from Shilpa Rao. Let's lift the spirits right back up with a beautiful track from 2013 Kannada crime drama Kadipudi, directed by the brilliant Duniya Suri. While the movie was an intense, realistic look at the life in underworld, Abhiman Roy's soundtrack offered this absolute breath of fresh air. Kushi Agide literally translates to there is happiness. And this track lives up to its name with a bright, infectious acoustic rhythm and breezy vocals. Here's Kushi Agide from Abhiman Roy from the movie Kadipudi.
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1: 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Amit Trivedi crafted a masterpiece with Shubharam, brilliantly blending traditional Garba Dol beats and Shehnai melodies with high energetic contemporary pop structure. Here's Shubharam from the movie Kai Po Che.

0: Hello, there's a big fire in the end of the garden centre in Hammersley.
1: I can see a massive black plume of smoke.
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1: 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We are transitioning into a slightly more laid-back indie rock space now. Brought to life by the brilliant independent band Karma, this modern reimagining of a classic theme is all about letting go of life's daily pressures. Here is a special rendition to the classic track by Mohammad Aziz from the boys at Karwan Official. Here's Mujhko Peena Hai, Peene Do.

That was Mucho Pina Hai, Pine Do from the Boys at Karwa. Alright, we've had a relaxed moment and now the wave is turning upward and staying there. Let's talk about 2021 comedy drama Mimi, starring Kriti Sanon as a spirited young woman navigating an unexpected journey. A.R. Rahman delivered an absolute powerhouse of a track with Param Sundari. Shreya Ghoshal's vocals carry this incredible sharp command over a driving electronic folk pop beat. Here's Param Sundari from Shreya Ghoshal.

That was Param Sundari from Shreya Ghoshal. Heading all the way back to 1957, classic Nayadaw, a film about timeless human struggle between rural tradition and industrialization, comes this absolute masterclass by O.P. Nayarji, Mohammad Rafi Saab, and Asha Bhosleji. Vocals carry a playful romance that has kept people smiling for generations. It's a beautiful reminder that true melody is completely timeless. Here's Ude Jab Jab Zulfe Teri from the movie Nayadaw.

You are listening to Rajab Jab Zulfe Theory. This is it, Southampton, our final stop on the retro rickshaw today. And there is only one way to close a journey like this, with an absolute explosion of unadulterated party energy from 27 comedy Mubaraka. Mika Singh took a legendary, historic, global pop melody and infused it with pure, high-voltage Punjabi celebration energy. Today, we have ridden a magnificent wave together, moving from the acoustic fusion of colonial cousins all the way to this absolute mountain of rhythm. Thank you so much for spending your Sunday afternoon with me. I'm your host, RJ Ravi, and you have been phenomenal. Take care of each other out there. Keep the vibes bright, and remember, there's always room for one more in this rickshaw. Have a great Sunday evening. Here's Mika Mika and RJ Ravi signing off.

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1: 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I am a professional that works in special educational needs and I have been doing it for the past 10 years now.
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1: Yeah, I do both. I do both do younger ones and teens as well. And it just because I'm the oldest of 11 siblings, it was almost just like second nature to end up working with children. And my mother sort of pushed me into working with special needs, but also I have a younger sister.
0: لماذا عائشة، يعني لماذا أمك شجعتك أن تشتغلي مع الأطفال أو من الأشخاص اللي عندهم الاحتياجات الخاصة؟ Why يعني؟
1: Because I wasn't the smartest student in school. I was never very academic. I was more into the creative and art side of things.
0: ممتاز.
1: When it came to the more academic sides, I did okay on my exams, but my mother was English, so she very much wanted to control what my career would be, and so I kind of didn't really have a say, to be fair. It was just, you're going to do this, and that's what you're doing, and it just sort of started from there.
0: وانتي بعد حبيتيها، يعني انتي حبيتي هذه المهنة. Did you like it after?
1: Yes and no. I mean, the thing is, my mother... she fell ill when I was 17. So when I was doing my sixth form studies, when I was doing year 12 and year 13, and I sort of just had to take over for her because she fell really, really ill. And then, but by that point, she'd already kind of pushed me into doing health and social care in sixth form, again, because AS subject was just me and exams. We're not friends. So it just wasn't going to work. But it sort of just happened after that. I did work experience as part of the course.
0: ممتاز، جميل جدا.
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1: And then from doing that work experience, I kind of ended up making a really, really strong relationship with the children pretty much straight away. Even students that were very shy with being around strangers, as you know, most children are, they warmed up to me like pretty much straight away. And so that kind of gave me the kind of inspiration.
0: Confidence.
1: At the same time,
0: جميل
1: when
0: جدا.
1: My mother fell ill.
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1: So at around the same time when my mother fell ill, I was the one looking after my youngest sister. She had Down syndrome and at the time she had a lot of medical and health needs, a lot of complex health needs that she had to go undergo a lot of surgeries and stuff. And so that I would say looking after my younger sister is pretty much the inspiration or the reason as to why I've ended up in this line of work to begin with, because I understand it and it just sort of went from that to then volunteering in a school for a bit. And then once I built my confidence, I just started agency work and then it just went from there. I just started working and building my skill set, and I've learned a lot over the years and I've developed myself as a professional and I feel a lot more confident now being able to do like more one-to-one work and working with families on a more private basis. So
0: جميل.
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1: 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So my younger sister is actually the inspiration behind my business because I
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1: 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Her name is Horia. Yeah. I wanted to name my business Horia, but Horia, actually, the name comes from my dad's mom, and I kind of don't get on well with her, so I didn't want to name my business after her. I still wanted to make that inspirational, and I knew Horia also, the meaning can be mermaid, I was told, so my sort of theme for my logo is very much mermaidy inspired, so it's kind of, that's her little input that she, because of the work, because of looking after her over the last, I mean, she's 14 now. So for the last 12 years, I've done surgeries. My mother was told that she wouldn't be able to walk. She wouldn't be able to talk. She's not going to be able to do this. Like very, very negative. But she's now doing all of those things and more. And I know that's all of my hard work. You know, I've really done everything and I've gone above and beyond. But she is the reason why
0: ما شاء الله
1: I ended up starting
0: جميل
1: this little business because if I can do with her then I can
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1: Yes,
0: يعني
1: البزنس she was my first client.
0: your first
1: sorry.
0: نعم.
1: No, it's okay. Go on.
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1: Okay. So there's
0: yeah. Talk about your business.
1: There's one part where I yeah my business. So there's two sections to it. One part is potty training, toilet training support.
0: هذا موضوع جد مهم. أنا البوتي ترينينج موضوع مهم جدا. أنا حابة نتكلم عليه يعني بالتفصيل. سمحي لي عائشة قاطعتك بحضور كثير ربما من الأخوات اللي ربما عندهم نفس الحالة ولكن كما قلت في بداية الحلقة أنه في 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
1: No, that's okay. I understood nothing of what you said, but I'm sure it was positive, so it's fine. okay, so With the potty training, because of me doing it with my younger sister, and I started getting one-to-one clients, and I started helping the parents potty train their children, that kind of gave me the idea that I should also put something together to help other parents, because I'd been working in schools for about 3 or 4 years by this point. I kind of learned the strategies and the resources that we use in school, but I know that the schools don't always let the parents and the families know.
0: صحيح. صحيح صحيح انا ترو انا نشتغل في مدرسه مع اطفال عندهم توحد ولحد الان يعني ما زلنا كنحن يعني ك يعني كموظفين وكذلك كبارنت ما زلنا يعني وستريت ستراغلين باش نعلموا الاولاد كيفاش يستعملوا الحمام اكرمكم الله كاري اون عائشه بليز
1: That's okay. So because of that, I saw the impact that I was having on a client that I had, and she had the understanding of wanting to go to the toilet, but the mother was struggling. So I went in and I did sessions, and over the course of 6 to 7 months, I was able to help her toilet train. She started going independently. Obviously, it was implementing strategies, kind of helping the mother to unlearn that cultural sort of negativity, because that does play a huge role in it. And because of that, I thought, oh. And she also said to me, you should offer this as for other parents, because
0: صحيح.
1: A lot of other parents would
0: نعم
1: need
0: صحيح.
1: it.
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1: 6 to 7 months for her But that was only just for her. For my sister, it took me 4 years to get her toilet trained in the day. And that's because she had multiple surgeries, so we had to stop and start. So every child has their own journey. Some children will pick it up within 2 months. Some of them can pick it up in 4 months. Some of them it will take a bit more longer. But it's all about having that consistency and routine. And that's why I decided to offer that as part of one of my services in my business, because I knew parents can benefit from all everything that I've learned.
0: صحيح.
1: I mean, I'm not, you know, I'm not completely smart, but it's just because
0: Aisha,
1: of that experience.
0: Aisha, please, Aisha, please stop saying that, please. ما تقوليش you are smart ما شاء
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1: but...
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1: Other than that, I won't remember your face. I'm so sorry. I swear.
2: 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Okay just a little bit quicker. Let me authorize the.
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1: Well, it was like this just said now. As a mother, she understands it automatically because everything she was saying, because she's been through it herself. So when you've lived through it, you can easily. It's more easier for you to share your experiences and the strategies and everything. Like she was saying, is like taking the nappy off straight away and just going straight all out. Because a lot of the times, that, especially when it comes to children with autism, because children with autism is one. They are just one whole sort of area. Themselves and then you've got other children with special needs as well, so but the strategies can be used for both, but children with special with autism, I find that the earlier you start the more successful you're going
0: كيما
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1: Agreed. the strategies, in terms of strategies, consistency, routine, diet plays a huge role in this. And from, I feel this is something that helped my
0: Aisha,
1: helped her,
0: Aisha,
1: helped
0: قلتي,
1: my sister to really pick it up.
0: Aisha, just a second, please. قلتي أنه consistency, نعرف على بل لازم الأم كما قالت كذلك نصيرة, لازم باستمرارية, مشي مرة تديري ومرة تتقعسي, مرة مثلا تقولي مانيش قادرة, مرة تخرجي, لازم يكون دايما دايما دايما وتحاولي دايما. تكلمتي على الدايت عائشة. Did you mention something about diet? تكلمين على الدايت. How does it help?
1: It's from my experiences with my sister, with Halia, but also with some of the other children that I've worked both privately and in school. And I do feel the diet plays a huge role in it because, for example, a lot of my clients have been South Asian. And in the South Asian sort of culture, they eat a lot, they have a lot of sweet stuff. And so that is actually going to have a bit more of a negative effect. And So I've just with my sister, I found that when she would eat certain foods, it would loosen her bowels, for example, and that would help us to take her to the toilet so she knows, or when she has a pain that's gonna, if for example she would have Weetabix, it would make her bowel movements very very loose. But that you want that, so then you can use that to your advantage, and then you'd be like, okay, we're gonna go toilet now, we're gonna go on the, or we'll use the potty. Drinking water, for example, and liquids, the more you give them to drink, the more you'll be able to track how often they're going to the toilet. So
0: ممتاز. هذه نقطة مهمة
1: again,
0: يعني.
1: You can utilize that to your advantage. I've just found with all of the clients I've worked with and all the children that I've worked with, diet plays a huge role. And if your child is having a lot of, they're not having a lot of fiber, they're not eating much fruit, they're just eating chicken, what's it called? Chicken nuggets. I think that's like having very plain foods, for example. That's going to disturb their digestion, which is then going to disturb their, you know, their bowel, their gut. The gut plays a huge role. Even us, even us as just humans in general, the food that we eat has a huge impact in how.
0: 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you use a timer ولا stopwatch ولا something مثل هذه؟
1: I would say it all depends on the child. So we use timers, we use visuals. Visuals is a key one. So visuals meaning we'll have a toilet symbol. This is what we use most schools, whether it's secondary, special needs schools or mainstream, working with special needs students, we will use visuals and it will be symbols of whatever it is that we want the child to do. And what it is that we use that as a way so they know that it's now that they're transitioning, they know that they're going to the toilet, to make that connection between whatever their business that they're doing and the toilet symbol. It helps them to make the connection between the two. Timers can work. Timers can be used when you are wanting them to get familiar with
0: نعم عايشة.
1: Using the toilet, mm-hmm. even if not for 10 seconds, for example, or 20 seconds, 30 seconds, and you can tip it, you can stand there with them and, mm-hmm. you know, make it all fun or whatever. But it, the point is that they're sitting on the toilet and not being afraid of it.
0: المشكل so هذول المشكل عائشة أنهم يجلسوا.
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1: Yeah, I understood nursery rhymes. So yeah, you can do anything. You can sit and for some parents they do give their children a tablet or whatever something mm-hmm. to keep them engaged because the whole point is you want them to stay there and sit on the toilet. And we don't always have the energy as parents to sit and sing songs when you know parenting is exhausting. So even if you just keep them a little bit engaged, their favorite toys, I don't know, giving them stickers and put stickers all over the wall, just keep them engaged of sitting on the toilet or potty mm-hmm. to build that positive reinforcement because
0: ممتاز.
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2: 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So Enchanted Steps is spelled as. 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It's E N C H A N T E D and then Steps S T E P S and then 97. The number
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0: 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The program includes chutkle, funny poems and skits, Bollywood biographies, birthday bash whereby I mention the names of all my Facebook friends who had their birthdays in the last 7 days, Zara Hatke, which is off the beaten track pieces of musical items, and a lot more. So see you next Tuesday between 11 a.m. and 1 p.m. here on Awaaz FM.
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0: Hello friends, my name is Rahi Baines and I've come to remind you to listen to my radio show Kinare Kinare every Tuesday between 11 a.m. and 1 p.m. As usual, there is loads of music, masti and manoranjan for you. The program includes chutkle, funny poems and skits, Bollywood biographies, birthday bash whereby I mention the names of all my Facebook friends who had their birthdays in the last 7 days, Zara Hatke, which is off the beaten track pieces of musical items, and a lot more. 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

0: Let's do it.
1: I cannot figure out how to stop the genre of Pakistan pop playing in one of these feeders. So we may have to skip a few advert breaks or something. I don't know what we're going to have to do here, but we'll persevere on. But
0: I've just noticed your phone there, that BT one.
1: The old school
0: That's
1: one.
0: That's a nice phone.
1: That's
0: the
1: studio phone.
0: That's right, isn't it?
1: We don't turn that on.
0: Yeah. Does that, what number's that then?
1: Well, you put it on here.
0: Yeah.
1: On this feeder. But if you look behind, it says Mic Live. When the phone rings, that flashes up green. And then you're like, you have to put everything on hold, speak to someone. I just don't know what's going on. It's just confusing.
2: In Britain today, we all know that many, many people are trapped behind the wheel of a car. We ask which is the best way to reach them. Let's see the figures. Look at that. 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All of them cabbies. Overwhelming evidence that for the motorist, radio is the route that's right.
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7: जब आप अपनी कम्युनिटी में घर में लगने वाली आग, कार एक्सीडेंट या किसी और इमरजेंसी के तबाहकुन नताइज के बारे में सुनते हैं तो आप जरूर सोचते होंगे कि काश आप इससे बचने के लिए कुछ कर सकते। बतौर एक फायर 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
2: अपने कारोबार को कामयाबी की बुलंदियों पर ले जाने के लिए एडवर्टाइज कीजिए आप अपने आवाज एफएम पर लाइव नशरियात के अलावा आवाज सुना जा रहा है इंटरनेट पर दुनिया भर में स्पॉन्सर कीजिए अजान या फिर रंगारंग पंजाबी उर्दू पश्तो या हिंदी प्रोग्राम्स आवाज रेडियो पर और पहुंचाइए दुनिया के कोने कोने में आप अपनी आवाज आवाज एफएम के साथ
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5: Hello, there's a big fire in the garden centre in Hammersmith.
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6: Well, before we get into it, I've got a little chip on my shoulder.
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6: 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They're based in Little Old England.
7: Yep.
6: They do a phone-in, the two-word phone-in, and you're only allowed to say two words on this subject. This week, they mixed up a little bit. They said three words, and do you want to know what the categories were? Your bin day.
7: Right.
6: And your favourite orange thing. Yeah, and it had to be three words. What would you say for them three words?
7: For bin day?
6: What's your bin day?
7: Not regular enough.
6: Three words! No, just three. You have to say Tuesday.
7: Oh, right, okay.
6: Yeah, and then your favourite orange thing in two words.
7: Saturday is my bin day.
6: Saturday, and your favourite...
7: No, Friday. Yeah. It's Friday.
6: Oh, yeah, okay, this isn't going too well.
7: No, it's not.
6: Let's start again. Take three. Caller, what's your bin day?
7: Friday.
6: What's your favourite orange thing in two words?
7: Donald Trump.
6: So these are the sort of answers this radio station gets. So my point is, we have this radio station, we have this platform. We can't get one phone call.
7: No, we've had... Who phoned up?
6: Danny. Twice.
7: Yeah, and he didn't even tell us what his favourite orange thing is.
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10: जब आप अपनी कम्युनिटी में घर में लगने वाली आग, कार एक्सीडेंट या किसी और इमरजेंसी के तबाहकुन नताइज के बारे में सुनते हैं तो आप जरूर सोचते होंगे कि काश आप इससे बचने के लिए कुछ कर सकते। बतौर एक फायर 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

0: You see there? There was two adverts there that are labelled up. Let's have a look. Government ad. And this has come on. We've got four of them now. This, that must be updated by the big boss. Mm. I wonder if we've got to do government ads to appease the government to keep Ali out of prison.
1: अपने कारोबार को कामयाबी की बुलंदियों पर ले जाने के लिए एडवर्टाइज कीजिए आप अपने आवाज एफएम पर लाइव नशरियात के अलावा आवाज सुना जा रहा है इंटरनेट पर दुनिया भर में स्पॉन्सर कीजिए अजान या फिर रंगारंग पंजाबी उर्दू पश्तो या हिंदी प्रोग्राम्स आवाज रेडियो पर और पहुंचाइए दुनिया के कोने-कोने में आप अपनी आवाज आवाज एफएम के साथ
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6: जब आप अपनी कम्युनिटी में घर में लगने वाली आग, कार एक्सीडेंट या किसी और इमरजेंसी के तबाह कुन नतायज के बारे में सुनते हैं तो आप जरूर सोचते होंगे कि काश आप इससे बचने के लिए कुछ कर सकते। बतौर एक फायर 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
5: 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I can see a massive black plume of smoke.
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1: अपने कारोबार को कामयाबी की बुलंदियों पर ले जाने के लिए एडवर्टाइज कीजिए आप अपने आवाज एफएम पर लाइव नशरियात के अलावा आवाज सुना जा रहा है इंटरनेट पर दुनिया भर में स्पॉन्सर कीजिए अजान या फिर रंगारंग पंजाबी उर्दू पश्तो या हिंदी प्रोग्राम्स आवाज रेडियो पर और पहुंचाइए दुनिया के कोने कोने में आप अपनी आवाज आवाज एफएम के साथ
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3: In Britain today, we all know that many, many people are trapped behind the wheel of a car. 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

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Soulful Kannada melodies, classic Marathi tracks and the freshest Indian remixes. All in one.

0: Hop on, rewind, repeat. 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
6: जब आप अपनी कम्युनिटी में घर में लगने वाली आग, कार एक्सीडेंट या किसी और इमरजेंसी के तबाह कुन नतायज के बारे में सुनते हैं तो आप जरूर सोचते होंगे कि काश आप इससे बचने के लिए कुछ कर सकते। बतौर एक फायर 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
4: Hello, there's a big fire in the end of the garden centre in
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0: Kwara Drums, from Kingston to the Nile. 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
9: 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I can see a massive black plume of smoke.
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6: अपने कारोबार को कामयाबी की बुलंदियों पर ले जाने के लिए एडवर्टाइज कीजिए आप अपने आवाज एफएम पर लाइव नशरियात के अलावा आवाज सुना जा रहा है इंटरनेट पर दुनिया भर में स्पॉन्सर कीजिए अजान या फिर रंगारंग पंजाबी उर्दू पश्तो या हिंदी प्रोग्राम्स आवाज रेडियो पर और पहुंचाइए दुनिया के कोने कोने में आप अपनी आवाज आवाज एफएम के साथ
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10: Hello, there's a big fire in the end of the garden center in Hammersley.
11: I can see a massive black plume of smoke.
12: जब आप अपनी कम्युनिटी में घर में लगने वाली आग, कार एक्सीडेंट या किसी और इमरजेंसी के तबाहकुन नताइज के बारे में सुनते हैं तो आप जरूर सोचते होंगे कि काश आप इससे बचने के लिए कुछ कर सकते। बतौर एक फायर 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

0: Sahara Drums, from Kingston to the Nile. 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
5: I can see a massive black plume of smoke. I'm at least a mile away.
6: जब आप अपनी कम्युनिटी में घर में लगने वाली आग, कार एक्सीडेंट या किसी और इमरजेंसी के तबाहकुन नतायज के बारे में सुनते हैं तो आप जरूर सोचते होंगे कि काश आप इससे बचने के लिए कुछ कर सकते। बतौर एक फायर 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
4: I hate people that drop litter. Really makes me angry. There's no shortage of bins around. Although, I'm going to say my piece on bins. Those new style bins that have the thing that you pull out.
5: Oh, yeah.
4: Is it me or I don't like touching a bin? Because right. You don't know what, you know, it's just disgusting. 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And it could have like rubbish residue on it. No, not for me. I'd rather take it home with me and put it in my own bin, which doesn't get collected often enough.

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5: Hello, there's a big fire in the end of the garden centre.
6: I can see a massive black plume of smoke. I'm at least a mile away.
7: जब आप अपनी कम्युनिटी में घर में लगने वाली आग, कार एक्सीडेंट या किसी और इमरजेंसी के तबाहकुन नतायज के बारे में सुनते हैं तो आप जरूर सोचते होंगे कि काश आप इससे बचने के लिए कुछ कर सकते। बतौर एक फायर 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

0: 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What you think about the room number 69? 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
8: अपने कारोबार को कामयाबी की बुलंदियों पर ले जाने के लिए एडवर्टाइज कीजिए आप अपने आवाज़ एफएम पर लाइव नशरियात के अलावा आवाज़ सुना जा रहा है इंटरनेट पर दुनिया भर में स्पॉन्सर कीजिए अजान या फिर रंगारंग पंजाबी उर्दू पश्तो या हिंदी प्रोग्राम्स आवाज़ रेडियो पर और पहुंचाइए दुनिया के कोने कोने में आप अपनी आवाज़ आवाज़ एफएम के साथ
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0: Let's do it.
1: I cannot figure out how to stop the genre of Pakistan pop playing in one of these feeders. So we may have to skip a few advert breaks or something. I don't know what we're going to have to do here, but we'll persevere on. But
0: I've just noticed your phone there, that BT one.
1: The old school
0: That's
1: one.
0: That's a nice phone,
1: That's
0: isn't it?
1: That's the studio phone.
0: That's right, isn't it?
1: We don't turn that on.
0: Yeah. Does that? To. What number's that then?
1: Well, you put it on here.
0: Yeah.
1: On this feeder. But if you look behind, it says Mic Live. When the phone rings, that flashes up green.
0: Ah.
1: And then you're like, you have to put everything on hold, speak to someone. I just don't know what's going on. It's just.
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4: In Britain today, we all know that many, many people are trapped behind the wheel of a car. We ask which is the best way to reach them. Let's see the figures. Look at that, an enormous 14 million of them are listening to commercial radio. By contrast, only 300 are reading their newspapers whilst at the wheel, all of them cabbies. Overwhelming evidence that for the motorist, radio is the route that's right.
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7: Hello, Ali. Malcolm here in Portsmouth. Many thanks for your two phone calls. I am now tuned into Awaaz, and it's showing clearly on my digital sign on my radio. Lovely to hear you back again. See you soon. Bye.

0: During the break, Simon's got up on the shelf and found what I thought was some sort of green pillow or cushion. It is, in fact, a giant leprechaun's hat.
1: The things you find in the Our Wild Studio.
0: Now we've got this hat. Tremendous. Yes. Ali's on his way.
1: He's come to take my hat off me.
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